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2: No fighting.

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See you at the bar, you was hardly talking. That's when I knew that your heart was scarring. Friends to lovers need a part to star in. Like, wait, babe, let me

0: back on 6th Street, hearing you whisper through the phone, wait for me to come home.
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